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0: That's definitely better than going to Happy Hour.
1: Yes, manifestation.
0: Yes, it is. 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
2: 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Put the quesadillas down. Ha-ha. 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
0: The We Them Ones Comedy Tour is back in H-Town. 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

0: It's the Shim Sham of the day.
1: A lady out in China was apparently mad at her husband. But instead of confronting him and talking about it, apparently the man had $160,000 cash.
2: Woo!
1: She went into the vault, put the combination in, took the money out, went onto the balcony, and made it rain over China and threw the $160,000 out to the streets. Now, everybody in the streets was scrambling, J-Mac. They were scrambling like chickens with chicken feed, grabbing the money.
3: That's crazy.
2: That's a blessing from God. You know, God in the sky, the money come down. I would say, oh, Lord, bless me today. I would say, I don't know where it's coming from, but.
1: Yeah, blessings because that man messed up, man. She could have burned anything. She could have did something else. Maybe burned his drawers or something.
3: She could have threw all my drawers away. Just don't throw my money away.
1: As long as the drawers clean, because we don't want them wearing your dirty drawers.
2: Oh, my God.
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0: our favorite streaming platform, Netflix, who just recently upped their prices again in 2026, are now looking back at their shareholders and saying, we done effed up, man. Because we used to share our passcodes and everything. And they start getting...
1: Used to.
0: You know, they used to.
1: They still doing it.
0: But at the beginning, they didn't know. I think they advanced technology where they know how you sharing, and then they started charging you for sharing your passcode if you went beyond a certain limit.
1: Ooh.
0: And because of all of this, people started being what we need to be. Fight the power!
1: We have to.
0: And they canceled their subscription, and they dropped 15% in the subscription drop.
1: That was really the people that was logged in other people's houses, that 15%.
0: That's what it was?
1: Those were people that probably just got knocked right off.
2: That's me.
1: Yeah.
0: Well, you ain't got to worry. You can get it back now, because that ain't tripping. They say, hey, you can share it now. We want you to come back. Come back.
2: I'm calling my brother right after this.
0: Yeah, I know.
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0: a party, man. My brother, International Red, had sent me a DM yesterday talking about the big party going down for Bun B's 30th anniversary of Riding Dirty. 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Riding Dirty. 30 years. Jesus, where's the time going, man? 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
1: Then fast forward at the club, Jada Waiter was in a headlock. It looked like about 20 people had her in a headlock. But for some reason, she looked like she was on the other side of the gate of the section. So it looked like she was with a bunch of people. The security guard was like trying to take people's arms off Jada Waiter's neck. Like, it looked really bad. Meanwhile, Des Dior, they say she a barber because she was lining them girls up.
2: Boy,
1: she had somebody boom, boom, boom, bing, bing, bing.
2: 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She was one get a quitter.
1: Yes, they trying to give her baddies chain because Des Dior, one thing she did do was show up to the fight. Even Yaya Mayweather, Floyd Mayweather's daughter, said, "We're going to have to call you Des Mayweather," because she handled hers during the fight.
3: Wow.
1: It was crazy. I mean, I hate to see the girls fighting like this. I'm glad Des cleared everybody. 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Okay, but when you getting jumped by 10 some people.
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1: 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Y'all ain't never been in the club with 10 hands on your neck.
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Buy me whatever I want, oh, hit her. 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AMG, switch lane, oh. Never been a bow or lame-o. Never switched up on the gang, oh. Street cred good, always, oh. Let me put this cook on your face, oh, hit her. I ain't in your beats and you ain't in mine, hit her. Yeah, we both outside, that's my type, but hit her. He be in heels, we can go bottle for bottle in this junk. Strip club stunt, I'ma stunt hard, we can go dollar for dollar in this junk. He missed the get it done, I'm Mrs. One of One. Fall in love every time we link, he got me sprung.com. Mind these girls can't keep it peace. I ain't stressing on you, you ain't stressing on me. Boy, I don't wanna push you on a leash. You a dog, I'm a dog, we can keep it in the street. I ain't in your beats and you ain't in mine. Yeah, we both outside, that's my type,

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0: quit my second job.
1: You don't sound too excited.
0: Oh, my voice is kind of gone. I'm recovering.
1: Cinco de Mayo got you, didn't it? Although it's been a couple days, though. Anyway, it's all good, though. Hit me up, 713-621-0979. You know what time it is.
0: I'm at my second job.
1: You don't sound too excited.
0: Oh, my voice is kind of gone. I'm recovering.
1: I had to play that again right there on 97 on the box. Your boy G-Man, hold you down.
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2: JQ got that shim sham of the day.
8: Yo, tell me with this.
1: Oh, man, G-Man, a lady left Vegas on her way back to Texas, and she was getting a party on. Now, I don't know if she met Castrafo or Mastrafo or the cartel or just went to a dispensary, but all I know, she was on her plane to Vegas back to Dallas, Texas, and before she could even get off the plane good, her baggage opened up and busted wide open, and guess what fell out? You know, bags of marijuana that were tightly air-sealed, and so she had checked three bags. Big luggage. They checked all three bags. Wasn't nothing in it but marijuana packages weighing 75 pounds. Now she's facing felony drug charges.
9: Excuse me, bitch.
1: Hey, man, you should have got them suitcases they be putting online that got them locks on it. You can't be taking no raggedy, daggedy, saggedy suitcase up in there. But I'm like, dang, man, give her a break. Maybe she had the cataract or the glaucoma. Oh, she trying to help the people of the world with their anxiety. Well,

0: Hola. 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
1: This man was able to marry four women that he had been dating for a while. Mm-hmm. Now, later that night, well, on the honeymoon, he found out something that he didn't know before.
2: What did you find out?
1: He found out all four of the ladies that he married was transgender.
3: Oh, okay. First of all, he got a type. If it was all four, he got a type. I ain't going to hold you. You got four transgender girls?
1: He was totally shocked.
2: He wasn't shocked.
3: He was totally lying. Bro, before the honeymoon, so you've been sleeping with all four of them. Right. You ain't know what's going on down there for real.
2: Come on now. Ain't no way in the world.
3: Lion King.
1: I'm just saying.
2: Come on now. Nah. So let me get this straight.
3: Not one.
2: Was he sleeping with the lights off?
1: Well, apparently the lights was off.
2: He didn't feel no joysticks.
3: Hey, well, you don't know. He didn't know either, though.
1: Guess what? He know now.
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0: 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Y'all ready for some Houston Gamblers this Sunday for Mother's Day going down at Shell Energy Stadium? You want
1: to
0: go?
1: I'm trying to see what I got to do to get these tickets.
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Cause I'm clock, got me looking down at my watch. Wish I could buy time back right now. Ain't enough downs on the clock, got me looking down at my watch. 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Ain't enough downs on the clock, got me looking down at my watch. 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
2: What's happening?
1: I have a question. Are y'all going to give any more tickets away?
0: That is the number one question all day today, because, you know, we're only a couple of days away from the show. So, at this point, your best bet is to get to texting. 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
1: It's the Shim Sham of the day.
2: All right, America, if you don't know what an IVF is, it's an in vitro fertilization. That's where it fertilized the eggs with sperm outside of the body, and they put it in a woman, she carried a baby, and they have a baby. Well, what went wrong with this one right here? A couple that wanted to have a baby, they did the IVF, and they said, we want to have a great baby. Everything was innocent. The baby came out, but the baby didn't resemble either side of the family. The grandmama was looking at the baby, looking confused. She was looking at some of the old baby photos, juggling. Said that baby got different features. She ain't even got a nose. What she look like? Then one of them supportedly said they got suspicious when people keep saying she ain't got your mama's nose, she ain't got daddy's ears, she ain't got mama's eyes or the daddy's eyes or the auntie's forehead. The joke kept on going and kept going, and then they found out that it was a mix-up.
3: Uh-oh.
2: They gave them the wrong fertilization eggs and all that from the IVF. And they should have known it, because I'm just going to say this.
4: Uh-oh.
3: The baby was black.
2: Oh. Yep.
4: Parents were white.
2: And they just thought that. But then what they did, they started searching in their background to see if any congregation that happened between two mixed couples that may have been down and, you know, passed on the genes.
4: Congregation?
2: Yeah, they congregated together. They had to find out. You had to go, what's that thing called? Well, you can look up your history.
4: Oh, like Ancestry?
2: Yeah, Ancestry.com.
4: Yeah, yeah, yeah.
2: And look at this right here. They decided, no. I carried this baby for 9 months. We're going to love this baby.
4: Amen.
2: We're going to love it.
4: Hallelujah.
2: And they actually found who the real parents are.
3: So you mean these white people decide to keep this black baby?
2: Yep.
4: Why not?
2: And they found out who the real parents are, and they said, nah, we keeping this. This is our baby.
3: You ain't keeping my baby. Nah,
4: Angelina,
3: come on
4: now. Angelina Jolie style. That's my black baby. You better back off my black baby.
3: No,
4: I carried that baby.
3: No. Better get my white in here.
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1: A man has been sentenced to 1 year in jail. And authorities said he had ants packed up and ready to be shipped overseas, where certain rare species can actually sell for $100 each as exotic pets. And I'm talking about each ant. And apparently this is part of an underground market where people are illegally trafficking insects because there's real money into it.
2: But they do tricks.
1: $100 an ant, he better do some flips or something up in there.
2: You can walk the ant on a leash or something.
3: How does he count these ants?
1: Easy. You pick them up. One ant, two ant, three ants. This might be something for us to get some money on. I'm going to see if I can sell some of these American cockroaches over there. I'm going to be the big meat of cockroaches out here. Who house we going to get these cockroaches from? For the
2: Jay Max house, you know that.
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3: Let's go. 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